0: 11, something.
1: 11, Captain. Eleven, you copy the recruit near the back toward the ball fields.
2: Medic 5-1.
1: 3, copy. Medic 11, did you copy?
0: Can you repeat that?
1: 10-4. I was just making sure you copied that they were pinging near the ball fields in the back.
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1: 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If it made it 3, are you also out? I may have missed you.
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0: Station 71. Accident with injuries. Old U.S. Highway 52 and Walder Road. Timeout 2015. Medic 10. Davidson County Rescue. Traffic accident with injuries. Old U.S. Highway 52 and Walder Road. Timeout 2015.
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2: Medic 10 copying route. Medic 10, got a report of a two-vehicle MVA, silver Civic and a white sedan. Not about the extent of injuries, but reported injuries.

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1: Okay. Any further 71 response to OUS Highway 52 on Walson Road can cancel. Authority of Rescue 71 on scene.

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0: 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Vehicles have been removed from the roadway. Soon turned over to SHP.
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0: 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They're going to call us back with the EPA.
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Medic 3. Diabetic problem, Charlie response. 64, 55, Old U.S. Highway 52. Food Lion, cross out, Candlewood Drive, and Hinkle Lane. Timeout, 21-24. 21-24.

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1: 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Yes, for service. 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
1: Medic 10 copy. There might be an angel on the front side, reference to a low blood pressure emergency due to a GI bleed. They're working on getting a deputy in route as well.

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0: 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Paul Bravo response. 9420 North NC Highway 150. Mallard Ridge Assisted Living Facility. Cross out Corporate Plaza Boulevard and Mallard Landing Boulevard. Timeout 2155.
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1: Betty, 10 copy on the same Medicaid route. Medicaid, you are responding for room A5 at Mallard Ridge. 77-year-old female conscious breathing, fall with a head injury.

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1: To Medic 20. Tim, our caller advised they wanted to cancel just a second after I hit dispatch, so I had to wait for the tones, but you can stand down at this time.
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2: I never had any tone activation here at Phase 2. Can we try a taser test, please?
1: This is 10 mile one.

0: 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Timeout 2209.
1: Five and round.
2: Medic 5, copy. 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He's advising he's got a wound on his back that appears to be infected, causing him pain. 38 years old, conscious and breathing. He's been advised to stay out of the roadway and to flag you down when you get close.

0: Medic 2. Chest pain is hardly response. 250 West Main Street, Thomasville Police Department, cross of Kinney Avenue and Church Street. Timeout 2220.
1: Take Medic 20, responding in place of Medic 2.
2: Medic 20, copy. Medic 20, they're asking for you at the PD, reference to Civic, possibly consumed methamphetamines, complaint in the chest pain. Medic 20, if I had to guess, you're probably going to be PD to the PD. There are sheets on the south side.

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1: Medic 20.
0: Is Stephen requesting that we respond out front of PD, or do we need to come around back?
1: They're not there yet, so I'm not sure, but we're going to try to check.

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0: 10-4. TPD is now requesting that you redirect to the State Employees Credit Union in reference to that subject. It's going to be on Liberty Drive.
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1: Medic 2 copying route. Medic 2, you've got a 25-year-old male, conscious breathing. Originally advised it was possibly going to be an overdose, but then said they weren't sure if it was an overdose, so we went with the breathing problems. 25-year-old male, conscious breathing. We're going to have law enforcement around with you.

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1: Tony, Kevin.

0: Medic 6, copy. Medic 6, originally was sending you out of precaution because we had a 911 hangout from this location, and, you know, I'd just gone out there for a loop assist. However, she's back on the line now, confirming she has fallen. I'll advise you any additional information.
1: Five, copy.
0: 5, copy.

Medic 2, Thomasville Rescue. Stroke Charlie response. 303 Walker Street, Apartment D, cross of Leonard Street and June Street. Time 23:26.

Medic 10, Davidson County Rescue. Allergic reaction, Charlie response. 625 Lake Leonard Road, cross off, Saint Road and Ridge Road. Timeout, 2335.

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0: 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Medic 1, shooting. 61, East West, US Highway 64. 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
1: 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I don't know if it was a person or an animal, or they shot them in the head. Say a law enforcement route.

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1: I wonder if...

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1: Corner.

0: word. 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
1: 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What about Thomasville?
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Medic 5, Davidson County Rescue. Breathing problems, Charlie response. 117 Leonard Avenue, cross of Curtis Leonard Road and Arvil Hunt Road. Timeout, 3:30.

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1: 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You're going to be responding to a 63-year-old female, conscious, breathing. 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She's still on the floor.

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0: 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Medic 1, unconscious patient, echo response. 210 Garen Drive, Apartment C, Cross Street South NC Highway 150. Timeout, 5:39.
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3: 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Timeout, 540.

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Breathing problem, Delta response. 1242, John Green Road. Cross off, Jesse Green Road, and Double Lane. Timeout, 548. Double Lane. Timeout, 548.

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Timeout 6:22.

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0: Truck 2, engine 4, ladder 1, battalion 7, commercial fire, 1900 Cotton Grove Road, Biscuit King, cross of Glendale Road and Oakdale Street. Timeout, 6:45.
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Paul Bravo response. 656, Leonard Barrier Road. 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
1: There's a thing popping out. We're responding for a medical alarm, 93-year-old female, conscious and breathing, all unknown injuries. There's the access information in the notes. Yes.
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Cedars Charlie response. 292, Patricia Lane. Cross of William Lane and Biggie D Drive. Timeout, 734. Medic 7. Fainting episode Alpha response. 6632 NC Highway 8. Cross off Hugh Miller Road and Paxton Drive. Timeout 734.

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Sick person Alva response. 13 Cox Avenue, apartment A, cross of East Guilford Street and East Main Street. Timeout 7:40.

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Medic 6, Thomasville Rescue, sick person Charlie response, 8 Deerfield Court, cross off Steehill Road and Country Manor Drive, timeout 7:42.

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0: Medic 11. Sick person, Alpha response. 1733, Reamer Reagan Road. Timeout, 806.
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Engine 73, callers are advising there seems to be a fire a couple doors down from the 939 Welcome Arcadia. They were unsure what Sam was. She's advised it was getting large.

Station 76, Station 37, Station 64, outside residential gas leak, 682 Bowers Road, Cross Street, Yount Road, timeout 808.

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0: 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Seek, I'm in at 73.
1: Sam's in 73.
0: Campbell, seek, I'm in. Sam's going to be a controlled burn. The resident's been advised on what's legal and what's not legal to burn at this time. Soon to 73, clearing service.
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0: Tambora, it's going to be a natural gas line. I can tell you to confer to two people up there, Pat. Right.
1: All right. Just let me know if there's going to be a service or at the road if possible. And I'll have the units sent out to you. See you in about 7-8 minutes.
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0: 137's on stack 76 on the center. Before, mate, is that just you or?
1: Hey there, Rosie.
2: Very soon, copy.
0: 10-4, just stand by. I'm going to have 64 pull a line whenever they get here.
1: Realize it.
0: Whenever 64 is here, I'm going to have them pull a line. Go ahead.
3: Yeah, last week. Yeah, your first quarter line, plastic. 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There's really no way to isolate it. That's how we get tools from the gas department. Unless we can get a small hose clamp. It's happening that way.

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0: 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The subject's son-in-law arrived on scene and is taking him home.
1: Okay, so copy.

0: Medic. Sick person over response. E420 North NC Highway 150, Mallard Ridge Assisted Living Facility, cross off Corporate Plaza Boulevard and Map Landing Boulevard. Timeout 826.
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Timeout 952.

0: 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Timeout, 9:58. Medic 12, psychiatric alpha response, 515 B-Sector Road, cross off Bowes Road and Dolcetto Avenue. Timeout, 9:58.
1: Any further units responding to Highway 109 and Farmer Road, you can cancel at this time, authority of Chief 3901, time out, 9:59.

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1: 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Can you take it? 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
0: 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Right, so I'll see you secure.

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High life hazard fire alarm, 2817, Abbott Creek Church Road, Abbott Creek Missionary Baptist, cross of Browntown Lane and Mock Road, timeout, 10:40.

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0: Truck 2.
2: Truck 2 copying out. We're responding for a gas line that was struck. Caller was with the gas company and they are currently en route.

0: 出现。对，出
1: 现。Sorry, behind the old link Taylor plant, you should have a 2-inch gas main that's been hit near the water tower. We're in the process of getting it valved off at this time.
0: Yeah.
2: Engine 61. Medic 12. Six person Alpha response. 706 Highwood Road. Cross out left Cook Drive and Martin Luther King Drive. Timeout 618.
0: And we play all right.

0: 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If you'll come in behind the old Link Taylor plant, come down Rogers Road, and it's going to be right here at the water tower.
1: 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Maybe room 510B, 510 to B-Boy.

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Responding for the fire alarm going off. Caller does not see smoke or flames, doesn't smell gas or anything. Unknown cause.

0: 35, you monitor the system. We're calling in. Pipeline traffic. Y'all just proceed very tame. With calls popped up twice already and getting canceled. I think we're just having some issues. We'll be there shortly.
1: Yeah, well.

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1: Julian.
0: Tickle, you can cancel for a law enforcement officer.
1: Cancel,

0: 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Fall Delta response, 5327 West U.S. Highway 64. Timeout,
1: 8:59.
2: Alright, Miles. Here's Captain Ross, 70 OPA, unconscious of breathing, first of all.

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1: Long thing, got a single story coming to us. That's going to check outside.
2: Engine 13 back up, young team. Single story in building. Nothing shows me out there.
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0: You got your static.
1: It's gonna be 40.
0: Copy 40. 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

0: 同时，我说你听不到，听见？听哪里？二十三个，哎，辛苦。这回。
1: Yeah,
0: so I'm going to take again. Where are you both, CO and smoke detectors? Copy. We're finally through all the crap. We're on the vehicle pass.
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Lift assist. 5327 West US Highway 64. Timeout 1214.

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Medic 10, Davidson County Rescue. 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Timeout, 12:32.

0: 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Also, be advised, Matt 12 is going to be 10-7 for the rest of the shift.
1: Right, 10-7.

0: 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Breathing problems, echo response. 115 North Q Street. Cross off East 1st Street and East 2nd Street. Timeout, 12:36.
1: When did she come?
2: Truck is on.
1: Thanks, owner. Be advised, I rode in on Medic 5. My truck is taking the Breeze Fire Department. Do a little bit for them, 10-8.
2: Yes, Arthur. Medic 7, copy and route. Will be responding to a 71-year-old female conscious and effective breathing.

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1: 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We're going to go to service. 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

0: Medic 3, Ball Bravo response, 357 Cunningham Road, cross of Cunningham Loop Road and Big Jack Road. Timeout 13:16. Oops, 13:16.
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Timeout, 1317.

0: like 4 degrees in a row.
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0: Let's run out for it, then.
1: 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Correct. 1176 en route.

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Cross of Albemarle Street and Walltown Street. Timeout 1338.

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Timeout 1340.

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0: Station 39. Traffic accident, unknown injuries. East Southbury Street and South NC Highway 109. Timeout 14:07.
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2: Any additional units responding to East Belfry Street and South NC Highway 109, you can cancel. Cancel at this time, authority of RC 39 on scene, timeout 1411.

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1: 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Y'all stand there. We're on 600.
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1: However quick you need me to.
0: 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We have a Delta level chest pain at Lexington Dialysis.

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Heart problem, Delta response. 67, Madeline Drive. Cross Street, Cairo Road. Timeout, 14:53.

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0: 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Diabetic problems, Charlie response. 12208 North NC Highway 150. 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Cross off Hickory Tree Road, Miller Creek Drop. Timeout 15:09.
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Headache Charlie response 8420 North NZ Highway 150. 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Timeout 1529.

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Headache Charlie response. 9420 North NC Highway 150. 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Timeout 1535.

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Cross of West 9th Avenue and West 8th Avenue. Timeout 1541.

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0: 10-4, thank you.

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Unknown problem, Bravo response. 2911 Denton Road, cross of Ringle Ferry Road and Hunt Road. Timeout, 1547.

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Truck, station 41. Traffic accident with injuries, Delta response. I-85 south at mile marker 86. I-85 south at mile marker 86. Timeout, 16:08.

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0: Medic 4, Davidson County Rescue. Medic 1, traffic accident with injuries, Delta response. I-85 South at mile marker 86. I-85 South at mile marker 86. Timeout, 16:10.
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3: Medic 4, copy. Things going to be the rollover involving a gray Scion, unknown injury, extended descent.
4: Okay, we're just confirming southbound 86.
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5: What is the status there? 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
4: Any additional units responding on 85 southbound at the 88, you can cancel. Cancel at this time, authority of 541 on scene, timeout 1692.

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0: Okay.
3: One, six, I'm cruising around Van, okay, is it 8?
1: Good, 8 is it around Sam, okay?
3: Yeah, 4, put me on that also, please.
1: 10, 4, sir.
4: Red 3, does he come?
1: Red 3.
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1: Red 4, copy, clear. 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

Station 73, fire test, 287 North Leonard Road. Welcome, fire department. South, over Leonard Road and Lexington Avenue. Timeout, 1621. C, cross of Tobley Street and Mendota Avenue. Timeout, 1621.

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Sick person, Charlie response. 15, Dawn, Drive. Cross Street, Franklin Lane. Timeout, 1623. 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
0: My body's going to be clear in high point.
1: Well, you're clear high point. However, we're going to be 10-7 for a close run to baseline.
0: 10-4.
2: Medic 5.
0: Can you advise when you'll be clearing Lexington?
2: We can clear.
0: 10-4. Medic 5, if you can handle 205 Dakota Street, Apartment B, 205 Dakota. 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

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Traffic accident with injuries. Alpha response. Martin Luther King Jr. Boulevard and Fair. 1641.

0: 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We are at this time 23 minutes from that NBA.
1: Whatever, 20, copy. You are the only available unit at the moment. City is just requesting your routine.
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2: 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I'm out to block one lane, I'll truck 2 is on the fleet.
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0: Houston, this is Econ.
1: Hey, Tim.
0: I just passed a vehicle on 2970 right by 109 exit. He's still partly on the road, and he was waving a white light. When you
1: know, what type of vehicle was?
0: Yeah, it was a pickup truck.
1: Yeah, probably.

Okay,

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0: Virginia Lexington, carrying one.
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0: Affirmative, sir.

0: 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His fractured his ankle on Tuesday and has fallen off the porch.
1: Several warnings.

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0: Medic 1 to City Council.
1: Medic 1, go ahead.
0: Can you save me long down here in front of base one? I got a subject that just needs to speak with him.
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1: Copy, Medic 1.
0: Reference is going to get him out if he's trying to start some trouble.
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1: Medic 1, go ahead.
0: Be advised, he's left on the scooter. He is headed away to the 911 center, and we was advised that he has been trespassed and banned from the property there for making arrests to two people.
1: 10-4.

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0: Where are you, Nina?
2: One, if you count. Since Mitch said they're at CK Road, we're going to let them handle that. And I guess your next closest truck to that cardiac call will be 8 from base 1.
3: 10-4. We'll start 8 that way. We have a base 7 call dropping off this time as well. Medicaid, you copy to it?
0: 8, copy.
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Breathing problems, Delta response. 625 Gray Road, cross of Sparrow Drive and Tyler Mean. Timeout, 1800.

Section 73. Unknown problem, Bravo response. 249, Brewer, Path, Cross Street, George Hagee Road. Timeout, 1800.

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0: 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Fire department advised, come to the front entrance. Everything else is blocked up. The fire department is being advised to come to the front entrance. Everything else is blocked off.

0: 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Sick person, Delta response. 460 Gallimore Road, cross of Farmer Road and Clopin Mill Road. Timeout, 18:03.
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1: 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Unknown problem, Bravo response. 249 Brewer Path, Cross Street, George Hagee Road.

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1: Ten Seacom, we are stuck in traffic on I-40. 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

0: 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Sick person, Alpha response. 690, Saint Road. Cross of Eliason Lane and Lake Leonard Road. Timeout, 18:06.
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0: 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Pupils dilated.

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0: 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Hemorrhage or lacerations, Alpha response. 330, Quell Drive. Cross Street, Pine Ridge Road. Timeout, 18:18.
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0: 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Sick person, Charlie response. 302, Shadow Valley Road, cross of Crestland Drive and Carolinden Drive. Timeout, 1826.
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2: 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We are going to head back towards Space 1, and I guess we'll cover the whole county.
1: 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We're about to dispatch you to a base 1 call.

0: 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Cross off Hedrick Mill Road and Old Highway 75. Timeout, 1830. 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

0: 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Law enforcement on scene is physical domestic. The call advised they needed EMS, did not give a reason.
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Traffic accident with injuries. 492 Tom Creek Church Road. Cross of Maggie Lane and Farmer Road. Timeout 832.

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0: How many calls you receive on?
1: Just one.
0: Thirty-nine's gonna clear, nothing found.
1: Nothing found. How are you about on the MS?
0: Cancel.
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0: 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Unknown problems. Bravo response. 249 Brewer Path. Cross Street. George Hagee Road. Timeout. 1846.
1: Coming back.
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3: 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Unknown problem, no patient contact. We don't have an EMS truck to send at this time. Paramedic 1, the EMS side is holding, and you could advise once you get there.
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0: 10 to Seacom. 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
1: Okay, I got.
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1: Hang on, Medic 3.
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1: Okay, well, we're going to go ahead and fix that.
3: You don't think?
1: And just hit tank up.
4: Just down.
1: 6 copy route. Medic, medical alarm, unknown age female, unknown age female consciousness, unknown breathing status, unknown.

0: What does the famous Salt bacteria have large storage cavity? 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
3: We appreciate y'all. 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

0: 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Stroke Charson, 10, Heisinger Road. Cross off Evans Mine Road and Elverson Way. Timeout, 1943.
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